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I get no sleep. 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
0: Yeah, yes it is.
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0: Well, baby, I went down and got it for you.

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Can't touch this. 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
1: 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Non-stop. 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
1: 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But wait a minute, isn't this...
0: Yeah, yes it is.
1: But I thought the old lady dropped it into the ocean in the end.
0: Well, baby, I went down and got it for you.

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Παίζει την περισσότερη μουσική όλη μέρα. Informer, you know, say that I'm a snowman, I go blam. I'll keep on bum bam. Take the money, say, say that.